0: 106.7, Detroit's Wheels. I am Josh. It was on this day back in 1969 that Woodstock came to an end. And a lot of people bring up Woodstock and say, man, if I go back in time, I would have partied at Woodstock. And I'm like, not me, man. That whole thing seems pretty nasty. A lot of odors, probably. Probably poopies everywhere. A lot of hair in really weird places.
1: We've got Woods.
0: Yeah, just not my kind of party, man. But hey, you do you. Nirvana now. It smells like Teen Spirit and like nasty odors.

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1: I am Josh on this National Fajita Day,
0: which is a big day for a lot of middle-class white folks. Let me tell you, man, nobody loves the Mexican restaurant like middle-class white people. This is your day. Go to your favorite local Mexican store and order all the fajitas you can handle. And then when the waiter asks you a question, answer it with, "Sí, señor," and then laugh at yourself. Because that's what we white people do at the Mexican restaurant.

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2: When I drove down to Houston, I hunted all over the place, found Billy Gibbons, made him go. I mean, just threatened him. Made him go to the rehearsal studio when we jammed. I was jacked up on speed, so I made him jam for about 8 hours till his tongue just fell out.
1: R.I.P. Frank Beard.

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0: 106.7, Detroit's Wheels. I am Josh. I don't know why this amused me, but I see that Reba McEntire is getting married, and it's going to be a two-day wedding. Now, I only bring that up because I want you to know that I think that Reba's the most underrated television show of all time, and that Reba herself can still get it.
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the Motor City's Wheels. I'm Josh. You know, here's something that more professional football teams and pro sports teams in general should do. The Jaguars are offering a $5 fan faves menu, and it includes 12 ounces of domestic beer. I'll take

106.7 Detroit's Wheels. I am Josh. I turned 40 like last week. And like the second I hit 40, I just became a guy that likes to sit on the couch and watch old concerts on YouTube. And one of my favorite bands to watch is Motley Crue, because it's fun to watch the evolution of Vince Neil. Like, he used to be like slender and, you know, still couldn't sing, but he seemed athletic. And now you watch him and he's morphed into present day Rachel Ray. Very fascinating. But I do love to sit on the couch and watch old rock shows because I'm old.

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2: I think it was a little bit of a drudge, you know. 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I got a check for $72,000. 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
1: R.I.P. Frank Beard.

Frank Beard. He died today at 77. So what a bummer of a day. Frank Beard is dead and the Tigers lost again. This may be the worst day ever. I don't want to speak in hyperbole, but this may be the worst day we've ever experienced. I am Josh. If you want to get in, hit me up on the TalkBack or the burner phone. 414-667-BEER is that number. Atari's now.

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1: I'm Josh, just hanging out in my underwear in my basement. That's the beauty of doing this nighttime stuff. I can do whatever I want. 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Leave me messages, text me, whatever. Like, I got a text here from Jana. 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What it has everything to do with is that we are both lame. You know what? I think you're right, Jana.
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the Motor City's wheels. I am Josh. The best part about being on the radio at night is knowing that the people listening are probably burned out and pantsless. I don't know. It's just, it's something liberating about that, knowing that most of your audience are either long-haul truckers or people without pants, or long-haul truckers.

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1: 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Hello, Cole. Thanks for rocking with us tonight. Cole says it's Wine Tuesday.
0: Attaboy. 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

says, I love Patrick Swayze, but I bet you don't have the guts to play She's Like the Wind. Oh, do I have the guts to play She's Like the Wind? You don't know me, ma'am.

Star 106.7, Detroit's Wheels. I am Josh. I saw a story about a guy in Florida that got so mad about the guy he shares a driveway with not picking up his dog's poop that he eventually just busted down the guy's door and threw the dog's poop at him. And you know what? I'm on his side. Pick up your dog's poop. This shouldn't be a controversial issue.

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1: 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Jeez. 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But if you got something you want to hear, hit me up on the Talkback. 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
1: 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Frank talks about meeting Billy Gibbons.
2: When I drove down to Houston, I hunted all over the place, found Billy Gibbons, made him go. I mean, just threatened him. Made him go to the rehearsal studio when we jammed. I was jacked up on speed, so I made him jam for about 8 hours till his tongue just fell out.
1: R.I.P. Frank Beard.

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I am Josh. It is time for me to fly. I've got domestic light beers to, well, keep drinking because I'm in my basement. I don't have to go anywhere. Come on, Ross. It's time to go.

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0: 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There's a record number of workers that are tapping into their 401 savings due to financial emergencies. 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I mean, those taxes and the fees they slap on, it's disgusting. 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
1: It's Stacey, and we do like to keep it light once in a while. 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

0: 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It's Stacy. 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Number two, though, Houston. Three, Los Angeles. Four, Philadelphia. And number five, Atlanta. How they gauge this stuff, I don't know. 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
1: It's Stacy, and why not rattle off some of the bands for some of the big festivals that hit the U.S., which 20th anniversary of Rocklahoma, September. That's including Stone Temple Pilots, Papa Roach, Godsmack, Slayer, Black Label Society, and Cypress Hill.

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106.7 WLLZ, Detroit's Wheels. It's Stacey, and you know I love rattling off festivals, even if we can't go. Tool, 21 Pilots, Pierce the Veil, Alanis Morissette. That's Eclectic, and that's Riot Fest 2026. That's happening September 18th through the 20th. Of course, Douglas Park.

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It's Detroit's Wheels. Motley Crue going at it with John 5 on guitar. We love him. 30-some dates for the North American Return of the Carnival of Sins tour, celebrating 45 years. So that runs through September.

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Detroit's Wheels, 106.7 WLLZ. Thanks for hanging out. It's Stacy with you. And Guns N' Roses could have a new album coming soon. Slash confirmed. He says it'll draw parallels to the Use Your Illusion era.

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It's Detroit's Wheels. Flea from the Red Hot Chili Peppers relisted his Malibu home just shy of $8 million. It's fun to click through, though. A lot of character in the home.

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1: Thanks for hanging out. It's Stacy with you. Now, Queens of the Stone Age touring with Foo Fighters right now. 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
0: 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Yesterday, we were talking about nicknames, like unfortunate nicknames you had growing up. This guy had one.
2: Try having a nickname Bubba growing up in the Carolinas. I grew up in the sand hills, and if something happened, they always said Bubba done it.
0: Mm-hmm.
2: But anyway, y'all folks have a good morning.
3: Bubba. Yeah, Bubba done it.
0: All my cousins called me Bubba, and I hated it growing
3: why,
0: up.
3: Why did they call you Bubba?
0: My mom or my aunt, somebody gave it to me.
3: It's just like it's one of those words that just like comes out of your mouth, you know?
0: Yeah. Because I feel like you call a lot of people Bubba.
3: I called every dog Bubba.
0: More talkbacks.
4: Tanner got bullied when he was little and going to school. That's why he's on the radio station, and he's not funny. He had to bring two more people in. He's going to destroy their careers, too. Oh, my God, Tanner, get funny.
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5: I love how he thinks you're bringing us down.
0: Yeah, I am going to ruin your careers. But I do want to put that on a shirt. Tanner, get funny. Anyway, this guy, this guy's always sending us talkbacks, and they're usually attacking me, but he caught something on yesterday's show that he liked.
4: Tanner, I take back everything I said about your show. Going down the toilet. Being a Titanic. That dude you brought on there? He's funny. Rated G for doggone. I like that. That made me laugh.
0: So he likes you, Casey.
5: I like it. Thank you for that, sir. And Tanner, that's how you do it, man. You just got to let them rip.
3: Yeah, you just
0: take some notes.
3: Make dark jokes about dogs dying.
0: Right.
3: Yeah. That's all you have to do.
0: So send us a talkback anytime. Download the iHeartRadio app and press the microphone button to record a very quick message. So there's a lot of stuff we need to get to today. We got a new segment coming up called Crazy Animals.
5: Okay.
3: This is okay.
5: How crazy are they?
3: Wow.
0: Well, we got bears breaking into homes. We got ducks and pigs causing ruckus.
5: Okay.
0: So we'll get to that later on this. But yeah, very clever. It's a working title.
3: It's called Crazy Animals.
0: It's a working title. I mean,
5: what's that about? I don't know, animals being crazy.
0: We'll talk about McDonald's keeping apparently hundreds of pages of data on loyal customers. So, Casey, they know how many. They know you get three burgers and a fish fillet from McDonald's.
5: I'm a case study.
3: Look, that's why I stay away from the apps. They say, just download the app. No, thank you.
0: Yeah, everyone wants me to download an app.
3: Yeah, because now you're going to be building a whole.
5: I sold my soul for a 99-cent McDouble.
3: Yeah. Well.
0: All right, that's all coming up. It's Tanner, Laura, and Casey. Good morning.
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0: 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Good morning. It's Tanner, Lauren, Casey. And listen, we're welcoming Rush back to the D. The 50-something tour is going down August 26th and the 28th at LCA.
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Detroit's Wheels, 106.7 WLLZ. So apparently there's a certain fast food joint that's been collecting our data. So if you're a frequent eater at this place, you might want to be careful because they got a whole file on you, which honestly, the last thing I

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1: You're waking up with Tanner, Laura, and Casey. Tanner, Laura, and Casey.
0: So Casey here on the show, when he goes to McDonald's, he goes big, right? He gets multiple burgers, fries, you know, some sides. I mean, the guy's a lunchbox. But now, listen to this. Apparently, McDonald's has been keeping hundreds of pages of data on their most loyal customers. So, Casey, they know how many. They know that you get three burgers and a fish filet from McDonald's.
2: I'm a case study.
3: Look, that's why I stay away from the apps. They say, just download the app. No, thank you.
0: And, like, it's seriously, everywhere you go, they want you to download an app for their fast food to get, like, an item.
3: It's like
0: it's like a pre-recorded message that plays. Would you like to use your so-so points or whatever?
3: No.
2: And
3: just give me my chalupa.
2: I mean, I get it. Like, it's obviously data tracking. I get that. But, like, I would love to know the inner workings of it. Like, what all are they getting from you?
0: Here, I'll just share this with you now. Wired reports discovered that McDonald's maintains an extensive surveillance profile on its customers. Reese Rogers, a California resident, requested his data through McDonald's Privacy Rights Center and received a 515-page file.
3: Oh, my God. 515 pages.
0: On himself. The document contained past orders, loyalty points, Monopoly sweepstakes codes. McDonald's apparently feeds this data into protective algorithms, estimating how often a customer will visit and their total predicted spending value. For comparison, 515 pages matches the FBI's profile on John Lennon, Jeff Chester, executive director at the Center for Digital Democracy, told Wired. So they have that many files when the FBI has that many files on, like, a criminal.
2: Yeah. Do you think that they're going to make a move like your casino club card kind of thing where, like, we haven't seen you in a while. Come in and get a free McChicken. Where they just, like, start sending you stuff to lure you back.
3: I mean, that'd be nice.
2: Business dips.
3: Like, do they do that?
0: MGM throws, like,
2: they don't currently, but it feels like if they're taking information like that and tracking your purchases, how often you're there, it seems like they would try and
0: lure you back
2: with some stuff. We can save some cash.
3: Yeah, sometimes.
2: We just got to give up all of our information.
3: Exactly.
0: Yeah. So there you go. Just be careful if you go to McDonald's and you're, you know, super private, they got a file of you and all your McChickens, and that's wild. When you said you had 316 chicken sandwiches at McDonald's this year.
2: I wonder if they note that I pay with a stolen debit card.
0: Casey, so what's your order again? You get, is it
2: depends
0: two or three McDoubles and then a fish filet?
2: Never three McDoubles. Might be.
0: Okay, so two McDoubles and a fish filet.
2: A couple McDoubles
0: and then some fries. And some nuggies.
2: Maybe.
0: That's insane. Casey's the type of guy who'll have 36,000 calories in one sitting. Well, listen, you're a monster. How your heart's still beating, Casey, nobody knows. But we're glad you're here. More Tanner, Laura, and Casey coming up next. Hang on.
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0: 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Good morning. It's Tanner, Lauren, Casey. And listen, we're welcoming Rush back to the D. The 50-something tour is going down August 26th and the 28th at LCA.
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1: You're waking up with Tanner, Laura, and Casey. Tanner, Laura, and Casey.
0: All right, guys, I have here a list of the states that are the most swinger-friendly states in America.
2: Oh, awesome.
3: Okay.
0: Are you a swinger, Case?
2: I aspire to be.
0: You aspire to be.
2: I've always wanted to enter a room of unattractive people and just pound away.
0: God. Now, that's the truth. Like, from what I understand, real swinger parties aren't like the movies.
2: No, I can't imagine. I anticipate a whole lot of sag.
3: Yeah, I mean, well, some people are into that, you know?
0: I imagine your smell be kind of ripe.
2: Yeah, oh. And
0: taken it too far already? We just started.
2: Am I wrong to think also a lot of, like, bad tattoos? A lot of faded out, old, like, just junker tattoos that people got
0: some
2: in
0: guy
2: college.
0: Some dude's there named Ralph.
2: Yeah, right? Ralph Property.
3: But he's a regular, though. He's there every time.
0: So, adult retailer Love Honey, they actually ranked all 50 states on their swinger-friendly environments. Okay. And it looks like the South is leading the pack. The southern states are leading the pack in U.S. swinger-friendly rankings.
3: I don't know why, but I would not expect that.
0: Do you want to know? You want me to start from the bottom?
3: Sure.
2: That seems appropriate.
0: All right.
2: Start with the bottom.
0: All right. The top 10 states here. Starting at number 10 is Michigan. Michigan okay. is a fairly, apparently it's a fairly swinger-friendly state.
2: Not very southern, though.
0: But then there are some states on here that aren't southern, but okay. for the most part.
3: Okay. All right.
0: Ohio's at 9, New York at 8, Pennsylvania at 7, California's at 6 for the friendliest swinger states.
3: Okay.
2: No Kentucky.
0: I'm not seeing Kentucky, but I am seeing Tennessee, Nevada, Georgia, Texas, and Florida comes in at number one.
3: Wait, number one?
0: Number one.
2: Yeah, Florida for sure. You got a lot of boating, a lot of people just out hanging out in the sun, a lot of outdoor get-together type parties.
0: Let's go have a boat bang.
2: Not a lot of clothes.
3: Well, people putting sunscreen on each other, yeah. you know, gets things heated.
0: Now I'm getting worked up.
2: Yeah, exactly.
0: But yeah, so Florida's at number one. Not really that surprising. I'm kind of surprised that Texas is up there.
2: Texas does seem like one of your more reserved areas.
3: Yeah, out in the open, but behind closed doors.
2: Behind closed doors, sure. But that behind closed doors makes it tougher for the swinging. Like, you got to get the word out.
3: That's true.
2: That you,
3: there's
2: you know,
3: like secret societies.
2: For sure.
0: Yeah, are swinger parties more of like a neighborhood thing, or is it like a Facebook group?
3: No, maybe.
2: You just turn a pineapple upside down and, yeah. and it brings them in like the bat light.
3: I think they call them key parties too. Where that's you true. Come in, you drop your keys in a bowl, and then you get yeah. to it.
2: Okay. Go to the wrong one. It's a crab party.
3: Okay. Well, that could be any of them.
0: Yeah. Well, the top 10 states. Now, obviously, if you want to find out what states are on the list and where, like, let's say you're from Arkansas and you mm-hmm. would like to know, you could check it out online and you'll be able to see. But yeah, Florida leads the pack with 148 swinger clubs in the state.
2: 148 clubs?
3: What? 148 lifestyle clubs is what I think they call them.
0: Okay. Well, whatever.
3: That,
0: people go and share their husbands and wives.
3: Right. We freaky.
0: Texas ranks second for club count.
3: That's like, okay, but Texas is a very large state. So is it like...
2: It also seems like they'd be illegal in Texas. Like it said that this yeah, seems like this that is, would be something that would be done at like Doug's cabin.
3: Yeah, like Nevada makes sense to me.
0: Yeah, well, Florida is number one for swinging and getting weird.
4: Let's make it weird.
0: It's Tanner, Lauren, Casey. We'll be back.
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And this morning, we'd like to know, where's the worst public restroom? Like, the worst one you've been to? 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

0: 106.7 WLLZ, Detroit's Wheels. All right, so Laura just asked me a question off the air. What'd you ask me? Worst what?
1: Worst public restroom.
0: Oh, like where's the worst public restroom?
1: Like regardless, like the worst public restroom you've encountered or just in general?
0: Oof, I've been to so many bad ones.
2: I mean, it's a toss-up. You automatically go, oh, it's got to be a gas station, but man, half the fast food bathrooms are an absolute wreck.
1: Honestly, I would say fast food bathrooms are almost more, they gross me out more because it's an establishment where they serve food. Like gas stations are just like, okay, it's a gas station. But like,
0: yeah, but
1: when you're in line to get your Big Mac and a side of fries and then you go into the bathroom and somebody's just blown it up. Like,
0: yeah, but nobody cares less about where their pee is going than a drunk person. And a little dive bar bathroom,
1: yeah,
0: is, in my opinion, the worst place to ever be.
2: Yeah, that's the problem, is that like there's a smell that you can't get out of them after a while.
0: And then it would stick to my nose.
1: Yeah.
0: You know?
1: Yeah.
0: And like, I feel like you could pressure wash that whole bathroom.
2: Don't matter. That pee smells in there.
1: Yeah. Okay. That's a good example, because when I was living in Spokane, there was a bar called Mootsie's. I think it's still there. But the men's bathroom was like notoriously bad. And one day they were like, do you want to see what this bathroom is like? And I'm like, I mean, I guess. And there wasn't even like a urinal there was a hole in the ground where you just like peed into a pipe, essentially.
0: And
1: the floor was just like sticky with
0: here
1: urine.
0: We peed directly into the plumbing.
1: Yeah, it was.
0: It's disgusting.
1: It was really something else. But it was, I mean,
0: I went to a strip club once where the bathroom had basically flooded and there was probably like, I don't know, half an inch of water.
1: No.
0: And, but there was no, like I had to go in there. And so I tiptoed in my Jordans.
1: Ew.
2: No, you didn't have to go in there.
1: No, I had
2: no. There's a perfectly good parking lot out there. You'd be like, I'd be right back. I forgot something in my car.
0: Yeah, well, I didn't want to get in trouble peeing on their building.
2: Yeah.
0: You go pee in the flooded bathroom like a civilized human.
1: I think, honestly, if they would have caught you peeing outside and you were like, your bathroom's flooded, I feel like that's a pretty good reason.
0: Yeah.
1: Can't yell at you for that. You can't 86 you for that.
2: Yeah.
1: Okay.
0: Well, the bathroom here isn't great either. There's no vent in the bathrooms here, so when people blow them up, they stay that way for like an hour or two.
1: People don't believe in the courtesy flush around here.
0: Like when I need to go and blow up a bathroom here at work, I go to the farthest bathroom possible. You know, like I go.
1: Well,
0: to
1: sometimes you don't have time for all that.
0: Well, I will hold it. I will go to the fourth floor. I will go to the basement, wherever I need to go.
2: Yeah,
0: no big deal.
2: I always go in my car.
0: We got some talkback messages coming in through our iHeartRadio app this morning.
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1: it. Okay, all right.
0: More talkbacks.
4: I got to go with you. The dive bars have the worst smelling bathrooms. We had this place back home called Smitty's Barrel. It's been closed for many, many years now. They've since remodeled it, turned it into a really nice Mexican restaurant. But it doesn't matter how much remodeling you do. There was 100 years worth of pee smell in that bathroom to this day.
0: Yeah. But, you know, that's what a good Mexican restaurant's supposed to smell like. Everything's supposed to smell good in the kitchen. And then you go in that bathroom and it's hell. But you know the food's
1: That's how you know the food's good.
2: Right. When I go out to eat, I want to smell taquitos and pee.
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0: It's 106.7 Detroit's Wheels. What's happening? It's Tanner, Lauren, Casey. And we've got your chance to see Weezer, one of my favorite bands, man. That blue album I can listen to from start to finish. 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
2: You're waking up with Tanner, Laura, and Casey. 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
1: All right, words are tough. We know this because we talk every day in the studio and in these microphones.
3: And people call us out on things that we say. And
1: wonder how we get this job.
3: Yes.
1: But the truth is that some words are difficult to say, and there are some words that I know I have a hard time pronouncing, so I totally stay away from them altogether.
4: Yeah. Mm-hmm.
1: So this morning, we'd like to know, what words do you stay away from because you have a hard time pronouncing it?
4: For me, it is rural. R-U-R-A-L, rural.
3: Rural.
1: Rural. Yeah, you still
4: I don't
1: say
4: know if I can say that. Like, if you came in here and you went, here's $10,000 cash, say rural.
1: Repeat after Laura.
3: Rural.
4: Rural. That doesn't sound right.
3: Yeah, because you have to say it faster. Rural.
4: Rural.
1: Rural.
3: Rural.
4: Yeah, it's just that word.
1: You're doing more of like an ool at the end.
4: No matter how many times I try and say it.
1: Rural.
4: It's like my mouth can't do it.
1: What about Worcestershire sauce?
4: Worcestershire sauce.
3: Nobody knows how to pronounce that word.
1: What word do you struggle with so you just totally avoid it in your day-to-day conversations? 866-445-1059 is the number. You can send us a talk back through our iHeartRadio app or a text at 98197. Laura, is there a word that you struggle with? You'll just totally avoid it on the air?
3: I won't necessarily avoid it because there's a certain time of the year where you kind of have to say it a lot. And it's holiday.
1: You have a hard time saying holiday?
3: Yeah, because sometimes I get rid of like the D and I just say holiday. It ends up sounding like holly-yay. And so when I get stuck on it, I'm like, I cannot say.
1: That's a weird one.
3: Holiday.
1: Yeah. Holly-yay.
4: Because it seems so easy. Yeah. Like holiday, like that's.
1: Happy holly-yays.
3: Happy holly-yay. What? No. Of course, now I can say it. But that one trips me. That one trips me up all the time.
1: But there's a list, actually. Casey, don't feel so bad because I looked up a list of the words that are hard to pronounce for people. Rural is on the list.
4: Well, I'm happy to hear that because I've always felt like the biggest dope. When it comes to
3: you still are
4: word.
3: The biggest dope.
4: Okay, listen. You can't argue. Certain things are inarguable.
1: Can you say squirrel?
4: Squirrel.
1: Squirrel.
3: Squirrel's good, yeah.
1: That's another word that people have a hard time saying.
3: Tanner can't say tutorial.
1: I was saying tutorial for a while.
3: Yeah.
1: I think I swear to God I heard someone say it like that.
3: Well, maybe you did, but they
4: just. Is it just stuck in your brain that way?
1: Probably.
4: You still know how the word's spelled.
1: Yeah.
4: Like you can't just make up how it's pronounced.
1: Another talk back message from somebody talking about words they have a hard time pronouncing, so they just avoid them altogether.
5: Yeah, the word that I can't do is facetious.
1: Facetious.
3: Facetious.
5: Yep, that one. Have a good day.
3: Facetious.
1: Facetious. You had a hard time saying it. Oh, I want to hear it again.
5: Yeah, the word that I can't do is facetious.
1: He said it right the first time, kind of.
3: Yeah, he questioned himself, and then he...
1: Sometimes you just trust your first instinct, and you're right.
3: Well, and also, sometimes when you look at a word for a long period of time, and I think if you continue saying the word out loud, it just, like, sounds wrong, and it looks wrong. And after a while, you're like, is that even a word? Like, well, and of course it is, but it's just your brain gets it all mixed up.
1: What words do you totally avoid because you have a hard time pronouncing them, or your calls and talkbacks on the way?
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0: It's 106.7 Detroit's Wheels. What's happening? It's Tanner, Lauren, Casey. And we've got your chance to see Weezer, one of my favorite bands, man. That blue album I can listen to from start to finish. They're going to be here September 23rd at LCA.
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0: 106.7 WLLZ, Detroit's Wheels, talking about words that we just totally avoid because we find them hard to pronounce. And a lot of words came up today. One of the big ones, I feel like this comes up all the time, is the Worcestershire sauce.
1: Worcestershire.
0: What did I say?
2: You said Worcestershire.
0: Well, apparently I'm not the only one. Casey's not the only one who struggles with that. Here are some talkback messages we got through our iHeartRadio app.
3: Oh my gosh, guys. It's called Wash Your Sister Sauce.
1: Wash Your Sister Sauce.
0: Yeah, he's not the only one who said that.
4: Listen, if you're going to say the word wrong, you might as well say it funny. It's Wash Your Sister Sauce.
0: Yeah.
2: There you go.
1: I've never heard that before.
2: It's universal, evidently.
1: Interesting.
0: More talkbacks.
5: Big Wave Dave here. I always just look at the bottle and say, what's this here sauce? That's the best way to pronounce it. What's this here sauce?
0: What's this here sauce?
5: Bing bong. Later, guys.
0: I'm going to say that every time.
1: That kind of sounds correct, too.
0: Allie, do you want some what's this here sauce? I'm going to say that during sexy time, too.
1: Okay, that's weird.
2: That's just strange.
0: It's Tanner, Wara, and Casey. Happy Wednesday.

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1: You're waking up with Tanner, Laura, and Casey. Tanner, Laura, and Casey.
0: We got some, excuse me, some text messages coming in from people talking about words they have a hard time pronouncing, like Laura, who has a hard time saying
2: holiday.
0: This says superfluous.
2: Superfluous?
0: Oh,
2: Tanner also has a hard time saying that word.
0: What is it? Superfluous.
2: Superfluous.
0: Superfluous.
2: Not superfluous.
3: I don't know if I know that word.
0: I can't even.
2: Superfluous.
0: Superfluous.
2: I think it's
0: I've heard
2: like too much or like unnecessary.
0: Superfluous.
2: Superfluous.
0: Superfluous. You didn't know that word, Casey?
3: Never heard it before until today.
0: I heard it before.
2: Really?
0: I just didn't know.
3: I don't think I've ever heard that word before until today.
0: Superfluous.
2: Now superfluous. You're going to
0: hear whatever.
2: You keep saying superfluous.
0: Clearly, I have a hard time saying that word too. This one says, I used to say churn like churn left up here instead of turn.
3: Make a left-hand churn.
0: Left-hand churn up here.
2: I like when you meet people from the Northeast and they say water. They put like an R in water and they're like...
0: Water, yeah.
3: Like, what about with warsh?
2: Warsh, my grandpa, and measure. My grandpa used to say measure.
0: I remember when President Trump says Tesla. I love Tesla.
2: Adding R's to things is just fun.
0: This one says, "Try being a nurse and pronouncing all the medications." Oh my God, she wrote them out.
2: No.
0: Rivaroxaban. Rivaroxaban. Propanol.
2: Propofol.
3: Yeah, propofol. Sign me up.
0: And then there's so many other names she says that are hard to say. Mm-hmm. Let's go to the phones real fast. It's Tanner, Laura, and Casey. Good morning.
4: Laura's going to hate this one, but I always accidentally say Detroit. If I really think about it, I can say it correctly in Detroit, but I always say Detroit, and people are like, why do you say it like that?
2: You're definitely,
4: like, what do you mean?
2: You're definitely not alone in that. Yeah. Detroit.
0: A lot of people say it, Detroit!
2: Detroit, baby.
0: Like rappers and stuff.
2: Detroit, so. Rock City.
0: Detroit! All right, dude, thank you.
2: It's actually Detroit.
4: Yeah, thanks.
0: We got some talkbacks coming in through our iHeartRadio app. You can send us one anytime. 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
5: I used to work with a guy that was a dispatcher, and there was a company that's still out there called Rejuvenation. He could not say rejuvenation. It was rejuvenate. He finally gave up because we all knew what he was talking about, We just laughed at him.
0: Another talk back to the app.
6: My wife says Italian. Mm. I tell her, oh, yeah, from that country, Italy.
0: Can I have some Italian food tonight, honey? Yeah, I feel like that's the widest way to say it.
3: Yeah, we do. We do say some stuff wrong. It happens.
0: Italian. All right, more of your calls and talkbacks coming up here in just a few minutes. It's Tanner, Laura, and Casey.
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0: 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What's happening? 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
0: So Casey here on the show, when he goes to McDonald's, he goes big, right? He gets multiple burgers, fries, you know, some sides. I mean, the guy's a lunchbox. But now, listen to this. Apparently, McDonald's has been keeping hundreds of pages of data on their most loyal customers. So, Casey, they know how many. They know that you get three burgers and a fish filet from McDonald's.
3: I'm a case study.
4: Look, that's why I stay away from the apps. They say, just download the app. No, thank you.
0: And, like, it's seriously, everywhere you go, they want you to download an app for their fast food to get, like, an item.
4: It's like
0: it's like a pre-recorded message that plays. Would you like to use your so-so points or whatever?
4: No.
3: And
4: just give me my chalupa.
3: I mean, I get it. Like, it's obviously data tracking. I get that. But, like, I would love to know the inner workings of it. Like, what all are they getting from you?
0: Here, I'll just share this with you now. Wired reports discovered that McDonald's maintains an extensive surveillance profile on its customers. Reese Rogers, a California resident, requested his data through McDonald's Privacy Rights Center and received a 515-page file.
4: Oh, my God. 515 pages.
0: On himself. The document contained past orders, loyalty points, Monopoly sweepstakes codes. McDonald's apparently feeds this data into protective algorithms, estimating how often a customer will visit and their total predicted spending value. For comparison, 515 pages matches the FBI's profile on John Lennon, Jeff Chester, executive director at the Center for Digital Democracy, told Wired. So they have that many files when the FBI has that many files on, like, a criminal.
3: Yeah. Do you think that they're going to make a move like your casino club card kind of thing where, like, we haven't seen you in a while. Come in and get a free McChicken. Where they just, like, start sending you stuff to lure you back.
4: I mean, that'd be nice.
3: Business dips.
4: Like, do they do that?
0: MGM throws, like,
3: they don't currently, but it feels like if they're taking information like that and tracking your purchases, how often you're there, it seems like they would try and
0: lure you back
3: with some stuff. We can save some cash.
4: Yeah, sometimes.
3: We just got to give up all of our information.
4: Exactly.
0: Yeah. So there you go. Just be careful if you go to McDonald's and you're, you know, super private, they got a file of you and all your McChickens, and that's wild. When you said you had 316 chicken sandwiches at McDonald's this year.
3: I wonder if they note that I pay with a stolen debit card.
0: Casey, so what's your order again? You get, is it
3: depends
0: two or three McDoubles and then a fish filet?
3: Never three McDoubles. Might be.
0: Okay, so two McDoubles and a fish filet.
3: Yeah, a couple McDoubles and
0: then
3: a
0: some fries.
3: And some fries.
0: And some nuggies.
3: Maybe.
0: That's insane. Casey's the type of guy who'll have 36,000 calories in one sitting. Well, listen, you're a monster. How your heart's still beating, Casey, nobody knows. But we're glad you're here. More Tanner, Laura, and Casey coming up next. Hang on.
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Good morning. It's Tanner, Lauren, Casey. 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

Detroit's Wheels, 106.7 WLLZ. And coming up next, we've got another stand-up clip of the day for you. So if you need a good laugh, a little bummed out, we got you covered. That's coming up here in minutes. And happy Wednesday. It's Tanner, Warren, Casey.

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0: It's Tanner, Laura, and Casey, and it is time for a quick stand-up clip of the day for you. Today's clip is from comedian Lachlan Patterson on old people.
3: I love old people, man. I always hang out with old people. Hang out with old people, you know? They teach you how to slow down and just take your time. You ever want to learn patience? Sit with your father and watch him enter his email address with an Apple TV remote. That'll teach you patience.
0: Yeah, it's so frustrating waiting for my mom to do stuff with technology.
4: It's like, just let me do it. Do you ever get frustrated and you're like, can I just do it?
0: Yeah, I'll just take the phone from her and do it myself.
4: Yeah, then they get upset and they're like, I can do it.
0: Yeah, well, mom, I'll be here all day. If you do this.
5: I mean, I got to give them credit for at least trying, right? Because
4: sure.
5: there is a point where they can go, I just don't know how to do it.
4: That's
5: I don't deal
4: true.
5: With that stuff.
4: Yeah.
5: So I always appreciate when you see an older person that's like trying to keep up with it.
4: That is true because a lot of older people
5: they just give up.
4: Tend not to adapt. Yeah.
0: Yeah. Like, I have a grandmother like that. I'm not learning that. And then I have another grandmother who uses emojis in texts and messages and stuff.
4: Oh, yeah.
5: Correctly.
4: Oh, yeah.
0: No, not necessarily
4: okay.
0: correctly.
4: Well,
0: sometimes I get the eggplant.
4: You're like, Grandma, do you know what that means? And she's like, yeah, I'm having eggplant parmesan for dinner. No, Grandma, it's not.
0: So anyway, there you go.
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9: We'll see partly sunny skies this afternoon with a slight chance for some scattered showers and storms at a high of 82. Rain threat continues tonight as clouds move in. Overnight low dips down to 63. Mostly sunny throughout your Thursday with a high of 81. From the iHeart 24/7 News Center, I'm Rick Uccino.
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0: 106.7 Detroit's Wheels. It's Tanner, Laura, and Casey. 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

0: 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It's Casey. 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

John Bon Jovi going to be a part of a documentary called 9/11 United We Stand 25 years later. That's going to air on ABC September 1st. It's Casey rolling commercial free. Another shut up and rock block with Bon Jovi, Detroit's Wheels.

Okay, okay, we'll admit it. We're actually full of it. 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

Tigers lose to the Pirates last night 4-1. That puts them one game back in the wild card race, 4.5 behind the Chicago White Sox in the Central. It's 106.7 Detroit's Wheels. The Ataris, their cover of Boys of Summer. 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Detroit's Wheels.

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The Lions playing in Germany this year on November 15th. NFL Commissioner Roger Goodell says he knows it's inevitable. There will be a permanent team overseas. Could you imagine that road trip every season? 106.7 Detroit's Wheels. Here's Lenny Kravitz.

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0: Metallica, 106.7 Detroit's Wheels. Their shows at the Sphere in Las Vegas kick off on October 1st. It's Casey. And who knew the Columbia House Record and Tape Club was still around? I didn't. I thought it went out of business years ago, but it is going out of business. Finally, they're going to stop accepting new orders after September 15th. It's been around for 71 years. Reached a mid-peak in the 1990s with 16 million members. And I think we all still owe a little bit of money to Columbia House. Amen.
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Mechanic Dave Grohl had never been to a Bass Pro Shop. Josh Homme of Queens of the Stone Age, those guys on tour together. Well, they rectified that over the weekend, and hijinks ensued. It's 106.7 Detroit's Wheels and the Foos.

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Smashing Pumpkins are going to get a star on the Hollywood Walk of Fame in 2027. Linkin Park and the Ramones also announced as new star recipients. 106.7 Detroit's Wheels. Casey with you on the job. And cool.

Stained is celebrating the 25th anniversary of the Break the Cycle album. Has it been 25 years? 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

Detroit's Wheels, 106.7 WLLZ. Let me take a left turn from that. I just want to mention the Queens of the Stone Age album, Perfect, with a TH, like you have a lisp. It will be out September 30th. Now you know. I just go with the flow. Absolutely, pun intended, on Queens of the Stone Age. But at least we know the album's on the way. It's AC/DC now.

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Father.

Detroit's Wheels, 106.7 WLLZ. It's me, T, Teresa Rockface, whatever you want to call me. I'm just jumping in. Thank you for letting me just hang out with you. Look, I'm here for you to keep you awake at the wheel, and I'm going to continue it all with Offspring right now. 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

106.7 WLLZ, Detroit's Wheels. This is a great hour. All right, right in the middle of the 9 to 5, I'm Teresa. And I always say, you know, music is medicinal. I believe that 1,000%. And I'm going to back it up in two songs. I'll explain. Hang on.

Detroit's Wheels, 106.7 WLLZ. It's Teresa going from that We Three moment to Pink Floyd. Metallica before I leave you, Tom Petty, Pearl Jam. I want to do some Chop Suey before I walk out the door as well.

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106.7 WLLZ, Detroit's Wheels. It's been a really good day, and I'm about to get out of here. But first, I do want to remind you that your iHeartRadio Music Festival keywords, you get three every weekday, 9, 1, and 5 p.m. Easy to remember, which means you got one more shot today, just after 5. 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You and a guest on us, two nights, one stage. 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

Detroit's Wheels, 106.7 WLLZ. If you're a Fallout Boy fan, I would not be hoping for new music. They've been very, very clear about it. Like, we're not doing anything new right now. You know, we're not trying to just overdo, like, the nostalgia. We know when the time is right to go out and hit it. And it's been, what, about a year and a half? So they're getting due. Days of the new little 90s goodness on this Wednesday. Big Rig and finish off the back end of the workday. Get you a grand Vegas trip for all the fun that's a month from today. Tell you all those winning things. Two songs from right now.

Detroit's Wheels, 106.7 WLLZ. They and Shinedown are just kicking each other's teeth in for the number one hits ranking. I mean, that's just honest. They're in now with 21 number one hits. Don't Want to Go Home Tonight made it. And then Shinedown just racked up another one with Young Again. So they're going to battle. And look, Shinedown's probably got five or six more. 3 Days Grace, maybe one or two more. But they're already working on their next album. That's not going to happen for Shinedown anytime soon. So, look, bottom line is this. We got a lot of great rock out right now. Enjoy the ever-loving hell out of it. And get ready to go to Vegas with us. $1,000 in your pocket. I'm going to give you the last keyword of the day today. 5 o'clock hour. You know what to do, right? You're going to text it to 200-200. You're not putting it in the web. It's a text to win. 5 o'clock hour, and I'll make sure to repeat it so you don't miss it.

106.7 WLLZ Detroit's Wheels. There will be some From the Vault Nirvana, I'm told, coming this fall, November, you know, Record Store Day. Typically happens the Saturday of Thanksgiving weekend. Is it going to be live? Is it going to be just some, like, demos? We don't know. That they're not being really clear on, but when I get some answers, I'll let you know. Take you back to the band that did their first tour opening for the Stones. It's Living Color.

106.7 Detroit's Wheels with the Big Rig as we get ready for the Legends Rush. They're back in Detroit. The 50-something tour hits the 26th and 27th Little Caesars Arena. Of course, we got your tickets to win, man. 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

0: Detroit's Wheels, 106.7 WLLZ. I don't know if you saw this story or not, but, you know, on stage incidents are always a pretty crazy thing. Sometimes it's a lighting rig that falls. Sometimes it's a trap door in the stage that, like, a piano or something's supposed to come out of, and an artist either falls in or almost done. But what happened the other night at the Illinois State Fair with Matchbox 20, Rob Thomas, these guys are back together for the first time in a minute. So they're having a good time. He's jazzed up, man. He's going to town. He's swinging his mic boom all over the place, which, first of all, who uses a mic boom anymore? It's a wireless mic. Why would you have a boom? You know, you're wrapping it up like Steven Tyler, all scars, but I digress. He smashed the cranium of his guitarist in the side of the head so hard, he crushed his ear monitors into his ear. He had to leave the stage. He tried to play through it like, oh, that was great. And he's staggering all over the place. Have you seen the video? And then he leaves the stage. And after about 30 minutes, he's able to come back out and they finish the set. And of course, Rob is overly apologetic the whole time. And he's ribbing him like, yeah, I mean, geez, trying to kill me on like the first date of the tour, which I'm sure, you know, look, it's an accident. But damn, those are the things you just don't see coming. You're up there. You're in your groove as the guitarist. And the next thing you know, a steel plate's jamming you in the head so hard your ear monitor's in your brain.
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They've been at it, working in the kitchen. Everybody bringing their recipes of what they've written down, the ideas they've had. Now they see what they can pull together to give us a new Chili Peppers record sometime in 2027. Kid Rock on with the rig, a little bit after 4 o'clock on this Wednesday of Shut Up.

106.7 WLLZ Detroit's Wheels. I was lucky enough this past weekend to get away for a day, catch the crew and that amazing tour with Extreme and Tesla. It was fantastic. And Vince is doing the best Vince can do. I mean, that's it. It's better than it was 10 years ago. I will tell you that. I mean, it really is. See for yourself at Radio Big Rig on my socials. 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

106.7 Detroit's Wheels with the Big Rig as we get ready for the Legends Rush. They're back in Detroit. The 50-something tour hits the 26th and 27th Little Caesars Arena. 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

0: 106.7 WLLZ Detroit's Wheels. They are rebooting the Everclear tour for the fall. It's going to go into next year. And I mean, it's a great tour because there's always a lot of good 90s bands on it. Everybody has a good amount of hits. And the tickets range anywhere from like 30 to 65, 70 bucks, which all things considered, yeah. And they're usually like mid-sized venues. You know, they're not trying to do arenas and stadiums. They're putting on a great show for a price you could afford to take your whole damn family, which, let's be honest, is becoming fewer and far in between every single day. So kudos to Everclear for that.
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Detroit's Wheels, 106.7 WLLZ, a scrappy coming-of-age movie. I kind of think that's like the right description for Green Day's Nimrod. I finally got to see it, and it's like, yeah, I mean, it's a road trip movie, man, with a bunch of young dudes. It's pretty damn funny. It's amazing.

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Detroit's Wheels, 106.7 WLLZ. I will refresh that keyword this hour for you for your $1,000 and your trip to Vegas for our iHeartRadio Music Festival, so do not worry about that. I will not let you miss on that. Why don't you wait for some fun, let alone the $1,000? Because chances are you got some things that need to be dealt with, as it were, yes? Soundgarden first with a big rig.

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Detroit's Wheels, 106.7 WLLZ. Going to be headed off coming up this December to catch Twisted Sister with Sebastian Bach on front. Yeah, December the 11th is the show I'll be seeing. Don't worry, I'll be sharing all that with you. And they're supposed to be announcing some more dates. We'll keep our eyes open. We're not going to

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106.7 Detroit's Wheels with the Big Rig. Weezer are here the end of September the 23rd. 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

0: 106.7 WLLZ Detroit's Wheels. I don't know if you've ever checked it out before, but you know, bands like Eve Six, who's considered to be a one-hit wonder, although they're not really, they had three or four more other songs that did well. But the one-hit wonder channel that we have on the iHeartRadio app is one of the most ridiculous things I've ever heard. And I mean that in a good way, because it's all one-hit wonders, but it's like all the genres. So, I mean, we used to call it back in the day when two songs that didn't belong next to each other were a train wreck segue. That's pretty much what this is, but it's nothing but like, wow. All right, been a minute since I heard that one, and it's going to get your mind jogging back in time, and you'll be amazed how many songs you'll start recovering in your brain that you haven't heard in ages. It'll blow your mind. Then you can dig into right there, right on the app, or something you can drop into us just by tapping that talk back button.
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106.7 WLLZ Detroit's Wheels. It's always funny to me to watch how people have gotten wishy-washy about Rage Against the Machine over the years. Friends of mine that love this band, and then all of a sudden, now that they're older, they're like, oh, they're just too political for my taste. Like, wow. What changed when you were 20-something when they came out? Well, I just didn't really pay attention to that stuff, man. Just thought their songs were hard-edge, and I really got off on them. And now it's like, oh, now you understand the point, you're angry? I'm like, all right, you got old man syndrome, man. Come on. Next thing you know, you'll be on the front yard shaking bologna at people going, get off my front lawn! Nobody wants to see that.

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Detroit's Wheels, 106.7 WLLZ. What the dumb of the day, where we tackle just generally things that are so stupid it just makes your brain cramp. And this is another one from the world of entertainment and MTV, which still kind of surprises me that to this day they still have the VMAs. But after 35 plus years, they make this decision. Naturally, people are a little bit upset about it. Dive into it less than 10 minutes. Simisonic first with a big rig.

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106.7 WLLZ Detroit's Wheels. Jeff Gutz, who has been taking the role of Scott Weiland and fronting STP now for a very long time, was asked the other day about new music, and he's like, nah, we don't really feel we need to. With what we have, we're good. Fans know what they're coming to see, and we deliver the goods on that promise, honoring Scott and the music that we have. I mean, it's never say never, but at the same time, it's like, I don't think anybody's clamoring for it. Well,

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It's Big Rigs. 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

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Detroit's Wheels.

0: 106.7 WLLZ Detroit's Wheels. The Red Hot Chili Peppers, two things of note. They are heading into the studio officially in September to start working on a new album for next year. And the other thing, I don't know if you realize this, Stadium Arcadium turns 20 this year, the 20th anniversary. So they're doing a special vinyl release of that album. It'll be out October the 2nd. It's going to have a lot of extras and demos and things like that on it. There will be a digital release eventually, but all of this is specifically around vinyl, which it's funny because a lot of people are like, well, vinyl, I mean, well, vinyl sales continue this year to outpace even what they were doing back in, get this, 1984. And yes, we did have cassettes that had kind of taken over back then, but still, vinyl has definitely become a thing again. Everything old is new again, baby.
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3: The Pirates got by the Tigers 4-3 in walk-off style this afternoon in Pittsburgh. Kenley Jansen was charged with the loss after giving up 2 home runs in the bottom of the ninth. The Lions are hoping to have one of their rookies back on the field soon. Linebacker Jimmy Rolder says his leg is getting better. Rolder has been dealing with a hamstring injury. I'm Peggy Hodge.
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7: 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See you tomorrow, 3 o'clock, one step closer to the weekend, one step closer to more preseason football. Let's go. We got a couple more games to go for everybody, and then it's lock and load for the regular season to start September the 9th, and I am here for it. It's Puddle of Mud. It's Big Rig. I'll see you tomorrow. Anytime you want to reach out to me, always, any of the socials, at Radio Big Rig. That is where I am.

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Motor City's wheels. It's the Josh Ennis Show. Welcome in, friends. Wednesday night. Let's get cracking. Hit me up on the talkback. 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Let me know what's on your mind. It's just me, my dog Ross, and we're not wearing pants. Come as you are.

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Motor City's wheels. I am Josh, so I got a text here from Brad. Hello, Brad. He says the golden era of MTV was actually the original era because they actually played music. Ah, Brad, you're one of those guys, huh? Because I'm sure you'd be sitting around watching music videos on a television.

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106.7 Detroit's Wheel. Speaking of losers, I think we can all agree that Kenley Jansen is one. Gave up two home runs in the ninth. Tigers blew it again today. Miserable, terrible, despicable loss. None of us like you, Kenley Jansen. 3 days grace now. On

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0: 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I'm Josh. 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

0: We are the Motor City's Wheels. It's the Josh Ennis Show. We were talking about MTV earlier and which era was the best. Well, Madonna was a huge part of early MTV, and that was due in large part to her just flaunting her goodies everywhere.
1: You know, in my day, we called it a beaver. And let me tell you something, I snagged a pelt or two.
0: Well, if you need a statement about